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I'm going to play a La Dong the Ras vibes, right? Don't worry, will you play a song for me after we take this break? I will think about it, right? The song I will you play is a song for all Rasta man to hang their hair outside of the window while they're driving, man. Not on the highway, if you're in a small streets going there. If you're by your foundation corner, you're within your area. The kind of tune when you hear you say, let's lean your ass outside the vehicle, man. Yeah. Let me know which tune is that, man. If there's a bubble, you're on tight. Every time, we squeeze one more. We have one more before the break, or you can go for the break now? All right, we're squeezing one more before the break. And when we come back, this is the Let Down Your Ass vibration style. Keep the foundations coming to me. Tell me your corner where you can.

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1: Hey, see me? 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I am Eka Mouse, proper English. Too far not around here. You see me, you know? 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DJ talk. I'm on down to us, you know. 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I do some Amaric slur, you know. You know what I mean? 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Some say wah wah. Some say yeah.

I did the Maria Nigel. This is better to Queen Alame. Where you Ken Simmons and Umba, boy? Ken Simmons and Umba. What's up? What is, boy? Where DJ Maria, yo? Bang on the music, yes? Bang on the music. Big up to South people, all the South people. The barbecue grill in Duncan Village, the whole Alame, all the big

Brown Sugars, loving the vibes right here in Atlanta. Locked on and listening. The music is just noise. We can't get enough of it. So DJs, do your thing. Love in the house.

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1: Oh, let me make some noise for Teja right now for me, please. My name is Kessa, I represent Kestiban.

Dubber Master. And we say good morning, Trinidad Tobago. That's correct, guys. This is Sunday Stew. 9:17 on time. And hey, Trinidad and Tobago boy, George Gonzalez is back with his stand-up comedy special on the 3rd of June. Radisson Hotel, Ballroom, 7 p.m. With me, it's going to be Errol Fabian, Kevin Sawyer, Alan the Entertainer, Kenneth Supersad, and The Saint. 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And there's also $300 tickets for two. 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
1: Ah, boy. Good morning, Big Daddy George. Shout out to my son, Kerry. And we heading up to MA. And enjoying the beautiful music. 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
0: Oops, he's doing it again.
1: Let me do that again.
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0: Doreen, happy birthday. Tomorrow is mine, girl. Morning, George Florence. Love to Trudy and Anthony, Donna and David and Diane. I will love you forever. Tomorrow. Good morning, I say to Christine in Carinage. 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
1: And we go rock all day.
0: Hey, good morning to you, Big Daddy George. Thanks a lot, Ingrid.
1: We come to shake it.
0: Morning, George. Blessings to all. All right, Sabrina.
1: All day.
0: You sexy girl, yeah.
1: All night.
0: We.

0: Morning, Big Daddy George. Happy Sunday still, and to all the ones who locked on and listening and enjoying the vibe. Goodness only time, one love, get from Tom.
1: George, I want to say good morning. Good morning to Frankie Trinidad.

0: 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He's one in a million, girl.
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0: Oops, he's doing it again.
1: Want me to do that again?
0: George Gonzalez with his stand-up comedy special on the 3rd of June, 7 p.m. at Radisson Hotel Ballroom with his friends Errol Fabian, Kevin Soya, Alan D. Entertainer, and it's Super Sad and the Saint. 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

0: to hear this.
1: Good morning, good morning. Sunday stew, Big Daddy George. Good morning, everybody. Good morning, Ali just checking in. Sending some love to all the others. I ain't feeling 200 today, but I still have my sense.

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0: Nicely. Ah, oh boy, that's what we're talking about, boy. 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

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George, my menu today is white rice, red beans, potato salad, rotisserie chicken, cucumbers, and lettuce. 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
0: Oh, no, girl.
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0: 1, 2, 1, 2.
1: Oops, he's doing it again.
0: Want me to do that again?
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to win a ticket. That's correct, guys. To win a ticket to the comedy show. Radisson Hotel on the 3rd of June. That's the night before the holiday. I can't tell you nothing too much because then I'm going to begin away the question answer now. Boy, guys, it's all brought to you by Mileage Mark, Carib, Cannes Poultry, and also Forest Carcare Center.

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0: 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I'm not sure why I don't get any phone. But I wanna give you a ticket. But I'm not hearing nothing on my phone. Okay, let me see. Morning.
2: Hi, good morning.
0: Good morning. Are you calling for that ticket?
2: Yes, George, thank you.
0: All right. Oh, you just have to answer me two questions.
2: So?
0: What holiday it is, the day before, the night before, and tell me who are the comedians.
2: Okay, it is June 3rd, the night before Corpus Christi.
0: Uh-huh.
2: And yourself, Errol Fabian, Kenneth Superstar.
0: Mm-hmm.
2: All in the entertainer, and I can't remember the next guy.
0: Hmm. So you're missing two.
2: I'm missing two.
0: If you give me one more, you get a ticket. One more. You're missing two names, but if you give me one of those names, I get a ticket.
2: Oh boy, let somebody else try. Thank you.
0: All right, cool. Ah boy. 623. 515-624-7729 for your ticket to win.

0: Hello, morning.
1: Good morning.
0: Good morning. Where you calling me from?
1: Lavender, but I know it's a new radio and all I hear is ticket and I just call.
0: So you don't know what ticket is for?
1: I don't know what it's ticket for.
0: I don't know. Yeah, no, the front, you know. So it's a comedy show they're having on the 3rd of June at Radisson Hotel in Port of Spain.
1: Right. I heard the ad.
0: Right. So if you could tell me, what is the holiday? Because it's the day before, it's the night before the holiday. Tell me what holiday that is. And tell me the... Right. And tell me the comedians. And ticket is yours, girl.
1: The comedians? You mean how much comedians will be there?
0: No, tell me the name of the comedians.
1: Oh, the name of the comedians. Errol Fabian.
0: Right.
1: Salazar.
0: Mm-hmm.
1: No?
0: Girl, you it's sounding like you buying a ticket or no? At least name three.
1: Nah, I hear the ad, but I can't remember the whole ad, so.
0: All right, baby, sorry about that. 623-5105-624-7729. We got a ticket giveaway. I feel I'm gonna play the ad one more time. So people could know. All right, let me play it one more time. Hold on.
2: Hey, Trinidad and Tobago, we've got...
0: 1-2, 1-2.
2: Oops, he's doing it again.
0: Want me to do that again?
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0: Nicely. All right, so all ahead. Now let's hear for all of it. Hello, morning.
3: Hi, good morning.
0: Are you calling for that ticket to the comedy show?
3: Yes, I heard your ad.
0: very good. So could you tell me who are the comedians on the show and what time right. It's starting?
3: So it's Errol Fabian.
0: Right.
3: Kevin Soya.
0: Right.
3: Alan the Entertainer.
0: Nice.
3: Yourself, George.
0: Right.
3: It starts at 8.
0: And
3: Kenneth, you start too.
0: You're still missing one.
3: Again?
0: You're missing one more. It's a big show, you know. And it's starting at 7, not 8.
3: Oh, 7, okay.
0: Yeah. So you said Errol Fabian. You said Kenneth Supersad.
3: Correct.
0: You said Kevin Soya.
3: Yes.
0: You said Alan the Entertainer.
3: Yes.
0: You said me.
3: Yes.
0: One more missing. Where you calling me from, honey?
3: Right now, on the road heading to Sagaramas.
0: Okay, so I will get your ticket. I'll give you a ticket, and that person is the saint. The saint is that last person. So hold on, and I'll take you. Hold on, let me see if I have your number here. That's the number 477 number?
3: Yes.
0: All right, and you want to give me your name, or you want to WhatsApp it to the...
3: I can WhatsApp it here.
0: Okay, WhatsApp it, and you go from there, yeah? Thank you, baby.
3: Great. Thank you.
0: Okay, honey.
3: Bye-bye.
0: Guys, so we have one more ticket to give away. One more ticket to give away. 623-5105, 624-7729. Let me don't get carried away. One more ticket. Let's do it fast. Hello, morning. Good morning. Morning.
4: Morning. Hold on, please.
0: Good morning. Welcome.
4: Good morning.
0: You cooking today, girl?
4: No.
0: Yeah, buddy. Girl, your husband go somewhere else for that food, you know. Careful, you know.
4: Maybe.
0: Tell me, you can't really take care, I would imagine.
4: Yeah, I'll try.
0: Okay. Let me know where you could get tickets.
4: The box office at Radisson.
0: That was a good idea, but no.
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0: There's no tickets at Radisson.
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0: Girl, no girl, not even one answer get right, you know. Both of them like a zero, like a O in it wrong, you know.
4: Well, all right, well, let somebody else try.
0: 6235105. I'm not taking too long. I'm taking one more call and I'm going. One more call and I'm going. We're selling the tickets, that's all we need to know. Hello, morning.
5: Yes, hello, morning.
0: Yes, are you calling for that ticket?
5: Yes, I am calling, George.
0: Nice. Just let me know where the comedy show going to be and where you could get tickets. That's all I need to know.
5: The comedy show will be at the Radisson Hotel.
0: Correct. Ballroom in Radisson Hotel.
5: Restover and IslandE.com.
0: And one more place. In West Mall.
5: Yeah.
0: I'll give you a ticket, but it's Richards in West Mall. Richard Fun Stickers.
5: Thank you very much, sir.
0: Yep, yep. And let me. And that number is yours, a 689?
5: 4476.
0: 4476. You're going to give me your name or you want to what's happening?
5: Kenrick Cupido is the name, brother. My name, I am a police officer.
0: Kenrick.
5: Yes.
0: Kenrick what?
5: Cupidore.
0: E? U?
5: Cupido.
0: Spell it again for me.
5: C-U-P.
0: C-U-P.
5: I-D-O-R-E.
0: I-D-O-R-E. Good.
5: Yes.
0: So, you could come anytime at the radio station and get your tickets. From Tuesday, come on. Nice.
5: I'll be there tomorrow, please,
0: boy. Well, no, they're not going to have the tickets tomorrow. They're going to have it. Unless you come late tomorrow, because they're getting tickets about lunchtime tomorrow.
5: All right, no problem, sir.
0: Okay, buddy. Nice.
5: Nice.
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0: 1-2. 1-2.
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0: Want me to do that again?
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0: Nicely. I see some people talking to me here.

0: Delia. 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
1: Good morning, Uncle George. Have a good day.
0: Thank you.

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With Errol Fabian, Kevin Sawyer, Alan the Entertainer, Kenneth Super Saiyan the Saint, and yours truly, Big Daddy George Gonzalez,

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2: Nicely. George, this is Ken Rigby. The wife and I were at your first show at Cafe Blues, so you know how to buy a ticket for she to go. Player don't know.

0: are listening. Nice mix of music, but it's on point. Nicole Brown Perez, good morning to you, baby girl.
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0: Good morning, George. Loving the music. I want to say happy birthday to my wonderful friend, Curleen from OSHA. 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
1: 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Mm-hmm. 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And guard your media offices in Port of Spain and South Park, San Fernando. Retro Rewind, the ultimate throwback cruise, boy. June the 4th. You can't miss it. So we have some messages. Let me go through some messages here and see who is who.
2: Lots of love and good morning, Tobago, Roger Allen, Natasha Brung Allen. I love you.
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1: Nice.
3: Nice one. 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You have your choice.
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1: Again,
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4: 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Chuck's International, Short Sweet, Sexy Sweet, Vanilla, Nicole Bowen, Nicole Bumperez, a.k.a. MVP, Wendy from the Bishop, Catherine Brenda Star, Sweet Sia, Deborah Paul, Kimberly from Sensational Seafood, Mary from Purple Village, Sweet Sexy Bandy, retired couple, Keisha Cindy Benjamin, Stacey and Simon Benjamin, Jenny Sunflower, Paula from Manhattan, Tiny Whiny, Moses from Carnage, Barney from Belmont, Kat from Town, Stone Cool, and Michelle Olive, a.k.a. Sweet Lips, all tuned in.
1: Hey, George, morning, blessings, boy, the music hot, boy. Give me till 4 now. What you say? Indian beauty, Cindy, love. Cindy, if you really, really like me, Cindy, you wouldn't ask me to do that. You wouldn't ask me to do that. Vibe City 105, good morning to you, Big Daddy George, and sending out early birthday greetings to you, Big Daddy. coming from Helen Shaggy and the Smith family in Plymouth, locked on. And your Big Daddy George safely. I reach home safely, but a blessed morning to you. Thanks a lot.

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3: Now, when you're leaving a message, you need to load down the volume in the back because we're not understanding what you're saying. Again, I call out to the person who won the first ticket to the comedy show. You said you would have WhatsApp your information. You didn't. If by the end of the shift you don't, you're going to lose that ticket, yeah? You're going to lose that ticket. Big up to Casement Boy and Son's Funeral Home in Arima.

0: Hi, Georgie. Blessings on this beautiful Sunday. I'd like to send birthday wishes to my mom, Jenny Williams. Today's her birthday. 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George, I'm loving your vibes. Bless up, everybody.
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0: Oops, he's doing it again.
1: Want me to do that again?
0: George Gonzalez with his stand-up comedy special on the 3rd of June, 7 p.m. at Radisson Hotel Ballroom with his friends Errol Fabian, Kevin Soya, Alan D. Entertainer, Kenneth Super Sad and the Saints. 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
1: What's cooking, good looking? Good looking, looking, looking. Get ready because he's about to peep in your pot on the vibe.

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Like you picking and choosing people who to play tune for. 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

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So Jovan, if I tell you the next song I had was that one, but I ain't playing it again. Good, good time. The Rough Mill.

this to you, baby. Every Sunday from 9 in the morning to 1 in the afternoon with Big Daddy George Gonzalez. And he ain't no dog girl. But don't rough me up. I don't take rough up well. We got 5 minutes to go.

0: Ken Simmons. What is saying? Correct with what? I'm feeling with that last night. Anyway, in last evening, he had a big up Ashanti. Big up Ashanti. Ashanti sang. Performance was on point. Ashanti looking good. She represent with the outfit. Top tier. 10 out of 10. Ja Rule is 50 years old. Voice top tier. Performance top tier. He cussed about 3 times. But like he couldn't help himself. Yeah. But they had to keep reminding him and he apologized, you know? Yeah. You know when in the flow now?
1: Yeah. They're accustomed to that.
0: I don't know, we need to change that, boy. But the officers were lenient.
1: Nah, don't change that.
0: Yeah, true. They might take it overboard. Yes, you're correct, right? But top tier. And the ladies. The lady's complimenting how Ja Rule looking at 50. The man cut up, you know.
1: The man cut up, boy.
0: Listen, my problem is I like too much doubles, boy. I say, boy, let me use that as inspiration. Because one time, you know what I mean? Yeah. Hey, I roll in. I mean, it's a training, but, you know, yeah, your diet had to be stricter.
1: Yeah.
0: I love too much doubles, boy. That is my problem. Anytime on this, remember I double stand, say Ken.
1: Go home.
0: Yeah. Buff me. Yeah. But it's all good. It's Sunday. Quality time, everybody.

0: Mr. Ryder. So yes, big up you, darling. Big up you on your right.
1: Let them take a page from your book, Ken. Let them take a page from your book, baby. Ken, just the song that your name alone, I just start to move.

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0: Happy Sunday, Ken Simmons and Smooth Darky J Wise. I just want to take this opportunity to thank you guys for last week Sunday at Sammy's brunch for Mother's Day. It was so beautiful. And you know, J Wise, I know it wasn't easy for you, but you know, thank you for standing up and staying strong. And thank you so much for entertaining us. Love you guys. And only reach home safe after all this shift. Love you guys. And thanks so much. Love.
1: Love you too. Love you too, Sharon. And thank you for saying that, man. You all don't know. The sacrifices that we make, man. Love you, Sharon. Ole,
2: love.
1: Hey, listen. It's 16th of August. Don't feel as far away, eh? Been wasting time, boy. Oh gosh. Hi, Ken and J-Wise, loving the vibes. Somebody want to hear a Sparrow Boat of them?

0: Kenny J. Wise, good afternoon and welcome today. Dion and Dow Creations. Yeah, man. Love going out to your daughter, Diamond. Thanks, man.
1: Greetings and a pleasant great day, Mr. Ken Simmons. So, Mr. Simmons, you're on Sunday afternoon. Mr. George Gonzalez is on Sunday morning, sorry. I guess you'll see you guys on tomorrow, praise the Lord.
0: Yeah, yeah, yeah.
1: 6 sure. a.m. sharp.
0: 6 a.m. sharp.
1: Don't be late.
0: Correct. Yeah, tell George that.
2: Hi, Ken. Hi, Miss Trinity here. Back on work.
0: Nice.
2: Locked and listening. I couldn't get a call, George, this morning because of circumstances, but I heard him this morning. Blessings to you, Big Daddy George. And Ken, locked and listening. And tell them, leave my radio alone.
0: That's right.
2: 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Have a blessed one.
0: 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She get on bad. Don't do that. Leave the lady radio alone.
3: Yeah, good afternoon, Ken Simmons. 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And shout out to my sister-in-law for speedy recovery.
0: Yeah, man.
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0: Yeah, man, I'm rocking the boat. You're rocking the boat, boy.

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Hi, Ken. I just want you to say hello to my sister and my mom. My sister was born in May, on Mother's Day. We don't do birthdays, but she do like the month of May. So just saying hi to her and to my mom. And just saying, you know, thanks for such a good radio station. I love Vibe 105. As soon as my husband told me to tune in, because it's better than Red 96 FM. Sorry to say, but I love

0: Yeah, I think so. All right, so happy month of May, all right?
1: Hi, Ken. Good afternoon. Miss G here. I'm just sending love and blessings to everyone locked on this wonderful Sunday. Sending shouts to my girlfriend, Lisa, who's at work right now. My cousin, Natalie, out in Gasparillo. My cousin, Trisha, my aunt.

Hi, Ken. 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She's also a teacher. So this is her month. Just saying hi. 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

0: Saturday morning, Trinidad and Tobago. I doesn't want to come on the radio and say anything, but we need to appreciate with DJs, we artists. You understand what I'm saying? Not when we away, when we in Trinidad, we supposed to appreciate them and, you understand what I'm saying, and lift them up, because why? We is wait till when we away to appreciate with DJs and them and we artists. When we come to America, oh God, this radio song. No, when we in Trinidad, we have to appreciate them. You understand? And the government are trying to bego all these DJs and fellas who are the hustle to come to work to make we, you understand, and enjoy Trinidad music, Trinidad radio station, everything. Well, let's get them a bus route pass.
1: Come on.
0: A bus pass at 800, let's get them at 400 or whatever, for 2 years or whatever. These fellas need to come to work to entertain the world.
1: I say that.
0: Love and blessings. Ken, my brethren, GY, I love all you guys.
1: Yes, man.
0: Michelle from New York. Do a great job.
1: Yeah,
0: God
1: man.
0: Bless Salem, man. Love and bless.
1: Thank you. Reciprocate.

0: the brunch festival. They have a roadblock, you know, police doing the thing.
1: Yeah.
0: And they stop me. Ask me to wind up my glass. Wind up my back glass. I say yes. They said, how you doing, sir? I say good. Got me and the lady, you know what I mean?
1: Yeah.
0: Say, had enough you? I said, a little thing, nothing to talk about. So I pull at this side. They said, pull at this.
1: Pull over.
0: I say, yeah, I pull at this side, I wait. And then the officer come and say, come, let me, you know, come and administer the test.

0: Well, I probably I'll get charged.
1: Yeah.
0: Yeah, I'll get charged. I don't know if there's they do away with the demerit points or what is you don't know?
1: I think I'll get charged.
0: But I am happy to let you all know that I passed. The flight colors, I got a ticket.
1: Yeah.
0: It was it was 25 and over, I was in trouble. Yeah. But I had a few in there, but I said, Father God, go ahead. You know what I mean? But I want to blow.

0: All right, a little more than that's more. A medium thing. A medium.
1: But I was a manageable. Yeah, I said, right. Manage, tolerant. Yeah, yeah. Big up, Sonny. Big up, Sonny Blake. Sonny Blake, boy. Hey, boy. Hey. We had a good time yesterday. All right, we're coming back, folks. 6 minutes after 3 o'clock. Let's go.
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1: Kill the DJ them now.
0: Way!
1: Kill everybody and done.
0: Hey, Daniel! Your tune.
1: I should have never heard Bojo. Yeah, yeah, man.

0: Let them finish kill the DJ them now.
1: Kill everybody and done.
2: Everybody
1: you
2: undone.
1: Should have never heard J-Wise.
2: I should have never heard Bujo. Yeah, yeah, man. Make up on my mind. I make sure we decide.

truck on the road. Soca music at its very best. Where are you listening from? Where are you from? Where do you reside? Whether you have a Trinidad and Tobago passport or not, you just love the culture, you love soca music. We want to know where you're representing from right now. 381-051. We like

That is how it is. That emotion. 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That emotion there. That is emotion. Hey, big up my brother boy.

0: I just want to thank everybody for tuning in today, guys. You know?
1: Yeah.
0: All right, blessings to the 105 family, the crews living abroad, listening in. Everybody that tuned in on Ken's TikTok live, big up all here. It's love, all right?
1: It's blessings love, it's to love, you, Ken. It's love. Yeah, man. Listen, good material. Watch, I tell you. She walking, you don't whine in, you know?

0: order tickets, and the tickets will done very fast. So the 16th of August. It's all a hard time. Don't think that you have time. No, no, no, no, no, no, no, sir. Yeah. All right, we're outside. Let it go.
1: Yeah, yeah, yeah. Let it go.
0: Let it go.

0: Hi, babe. Oh, let me go on. Ramona's up next. I'll be back tomorrow. Hey, tomorrow's Big Daddy George's birthday, boy. We're having a party.
1: We're having a party.

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0: All right, let's not just voice note it.
1: Good evening, DJ Ramona. I would like to wish everybody who listens to 105 a blessed Sunday and a blessed week ahead.
0: Yes, man. Good vibes. Natalie, yeah, man. Shaka. Pick up yourself, darling. I see you. Hope all is well. Hey, Ramona.

lockdown on this beautiful, beautiful Sunday afternoon. Oh, yes. Ramona, I am here just having a cup of rum and raisin ice cream, relaxing, enjoying the lovely music with you guys while you keep me company, while I prepare myself for work in the morning. So, Ramona, love and blessings to Trudy and Anthony Roberts out in Carinag, to my cousin Natalie in Gasparillo, my cousin Trisha, my aunt Suzette, everybody.

0: and sweet. I'll be back with more after this.
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0: morning, DJ Ramona. Always a blessing, especially on a Sunday.
1: Yes,
0: Lady Vibes is right. Well, I'm moving with ladies tonight.
1: Yes,
0: you know, we just cruising, taking a little one, taking a movie tongue, you know. And I gotta keep family, family. Love and blessings.

0: Good evening, Ramona. Loving the vibes. Loving the vibe. Music, song, and lovely.
1: Thank you,
0: James. James is in the house.
1: Yes, yes. What's up, man? We're waiting on you, eh? All right.

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Yeah!

0: say, it's a boy lion. It's a beautiful thing here and such a wonderful voice and a lovely Sunday afternoon here in Florida.
1: Hey, Lion, what's up? Glad to hear from you, man. Love and blessings. Hey, we have Diane from Power Force.
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2: 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Yeah. Right here inside your Sunday Reset. 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